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1: 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F*** it. 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

0: 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Radio Potsdam, willkommen zu Hause.
1: How can I not leave it? I look so good, you look so good, maybe we should all leave it together. F*** it. You only live once, let the people see.